0: 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Good morning, Charlene.
1: Good morning, Lisa.
0: It's lovely to have you here early in the morning.
1: Thank you for having me.
0: I hope we didn't wake you too early, but I'm sure that everyone at Kelston is up early and on the go already from...
1: On the go, ready to sell cars.
0: There we go. Now, you guys have a family day happening tomorrow, which is a big one, but before we get to that, what is, like, obviously, you've been at Kelston for quite a while now, and Kelston Hyundai Port Elizabeth really has such a good standing in our area, and I mean, not just in our area, I mean, people drive from all over just to come buy vehicles from you. So, how does it feel to work for a company like that with such a good standing?
1: It is amazing. We have so many opportunities to reach out to the public everywhere in the Eastern Cape.
0: Oh, fabulous.
1: So special.
0: And you guys make it so simple. I mean, you're having a family day, but it really feels like family when you visit your offices because everyone is so friendly, everyone is so keen to help you. You guys answer all the questions we have because we have endless questions when we go there.
1: Absolutely.
0: But it does make it fun, and it must be amazing working with a sales team like you guys have.
1: Definitely, and we're all so fun, we're so vibey, we all get along well, and we'll help each other out.
0: Oh, that's perfect. I love that. Nou, môre is daar 'n groot familiedag by Kelston Hyundai Port Elizabeth, waar jy 2 kaartjies kan wen na die SA Rugby. Nou, dit is volgende week Saterdag, die 20ste, wanneer SA se Springbokke teen die Barbarians gaan speel reg hier in die GQ. Now, to get these 2 tickets, I mean, these are double tickets available for the rugby next week. How does one enter?
1: All anybody needs to do is just visit Hyundai Port Elizabeth tomorrow between 9 and 1 and just do a test drive on any Hyundai vehicle.
0: So you don't have to buy a car?
1: Not necessarily, but it would be nice.
0: Yeah, it would be nice. But I do feel like you no obligation to buy a car, but as soon as you go into one of the Hyundais, you are going to love it so much. You're going to fill in the application
1: Absolutely.
0: And everything.
1: All you need to do is just test drive a vehicle.
0: Yes.
1: We've got buri rolls.
0: Oh,
1: we've got coffee, because I hear it's going to be quite cold tomorrow.
0: Yes.
1: So coffee, and all you have to do is test drive to get into the entry to win 2 tickets.
0: This is the perfect sort oggend vir my. Ek kan 'n gratis koffie kry, 'n boerie rol daar vir 'n ontbytjie en dan kan ek iemand anders se kar gaan ry en besef dat miskien moes ek 'n Hyundai gekoop het. I do love Hyundai though. My very first car was a Hyundai Accent.
1: Wow.
0: A beautiful navy blue one. I loved it. It still had a tape deck and I was rocking all my Melk Dad Commissie songs in there. I loved that car very much and it was such a reliable car and she lasted me all through university basically.
1: That's
0: Hyundai. Exactly, because it's a trusted name in the industry. So tomorrow it's from 9 o'clock until 1 o'clock. Moet dit nie misloop nie. Bring jou hele familie saam en al wat jy moet doen is 'n Hyundai test drive. Dis so maklik. Dis dan wen jy dalk 2 kaartjies na die rugby. Die wenner sal volgende week aangekondig word en natuurlik dis 'n dag uitstappie. So luister FM gaan ook regstreeks uitsaai. Wat beteken Ian gaan al wees met ons top 20 ook. So dit gaan 'n vibe in 'n half wees. And of course people can bring their kids along too.
1: Absolutely, yes. And if they're not able to make it to the dealership tomorrow, we have got an activation at the Boardwalk Mall. We've got a few cars on display, so if you're out at the mall with your families, you can
0: awesome.
1: Come through all day, put your name down, take a business card and you'll go into the draw as well.
0: Oh, that's fabulous. So as jy net kan maak tot by Kelston nie, dan kan jy net inloer by die Boardwalk, kry sommer vir jou 'n lekker milkshake daar en dan skryf jy ook in. So Kelston Hyundai Port Elizabeth, where exactly are you based?
1: We are on the corner of Biffelsfontein Road and Gonlodden Avenue. Mm-hmm. We are very close to the Builders Warehouse.
0: Daar sê, dis net hier om die draai, jy is 'n klip gooi weg en dan onthou kry ek haar en jy vind die klippe te gooi vir dit nie. 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I do feel like we should salt it up and maybe call Sia and say he can deliver the tickets to us. But dit's nou nie deel van die plan nie, hoor. 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It's going to be a great
1: It's
0: day.
1: It's going to be awesome.
0: So much fun. Charlene, thank you for popping in.
1: Thank you so much for having me.
0: Dis so lekker om altyd die Kelston Hyundai Port Elizabeth mense hier te hê. 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
0: Minimum maksimum temperature Vrydag 12 Junie, Plettenberg Baai 13 17, Grahamstad 11 18, Mthatha 8 25, Queenstown 6 20, Graaffreinet 9 18, Cradock 8 19. Port St John's 15 24, Bishu 11 21, West London 13 22. 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Uitenaag Dispatch, goeiemôre. 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

0: Demi Limoor saam met Monique Steyn en daarmee groet ek jou. 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

0: Ek is Steve Moore, eienaar van Citywide Security. Ons is die mees opwindende, vinnigste groeiende, area-gerigte monitering en reaksiemaatskappy in die stad. Het jy al by ons aangesluit? Bel ons vir jou alarm en CCTV-installaties en die reaksie en monitering daarvan. Ons behandel alle alarmseine as 'n noodsein. Wanneer ons bel, is ons manne in swart reeds op pad. Om jou gemoedsrus te verseker, stuur 'n boodskap na ons by Citywide Security op Facebook. By Citywide sê ons altyd, we are the men in black and we always have your back. 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

I can conceive of a national destiny which meets the responsibilities of today and measures up to the possibilities of tomorrow. Behold a republic resting securely upon the mountain of eternal truth. I can conceive of a national destiny which meets the responsibilities of today and measures up to the possibilities of tomorrow.